had a few friends go to the Mega Maroney show in Baltimore over the weekend. They said they had a blast. It was such a well-done creative show. Here she is with Beautiful Things on Cannon Country 107.9.

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0: Fresh from his performance at CMA Fest, that's Josh Ross on Cannon Country 107.9. Well, it's time for my dummy of the day, and it takes us to Florida, and we meet a guy who posted probably the weirdest thing ever on Facebook Marketplace, and that's saying a lot. So police say a 24-year-old man tried to sell a stolen radioactive device online. Yeah, not a couch, not a lawnmower or a set of tires, a radioactive device. Now, I think we've all got some stories about Facebook Marketplace. Maybe somebody offered you a goat in exchange for a dining room table, or maybe they said they'd be there in 10 minutes and never showed up. But I don't think many of us stumbled across a slightly used radiation equipment. The best part is troopers tracked it down using radiation detectors to find it inside his home. So congratulations, buddy. Most people use Facebook Marketplace to declutter the garage. You used it to create a potential superhero origin story. Unfortunately for him, the only superpower he's got was a straight trip to jail.
1: Gotta stuff the barrel of this cannon with more country. Give us a sec. We'll be right back. The all-new Cannon Country 107.9.
2: 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And after dam removal, a freshwater mussel species is reintroduced to the South Anna River. 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

0: hope you caught her performance with Gretchen Wilson at CMA Fest. It was all over social media this weekend. It's Ella Langley on Cannon Country 107.9. But we've got a big concert of our own coming up on August 1st. It's Cannon Country Fest featuring Kanan Smith. He's the headliner this year, homegrown talent, leading the way for an amazing day of wine, beautiful setting, a gorgeous summer evening. And did I mention wine? It's at the Williamsburg Winery, a gorgeous place where you can actually get a hotel room. There's not too many, so if you want to stay there, you got to book early. 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We are so excited for it, and we can't wait to see you August 1st at the Williamsburg Winery for Cannon Country Fest.
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I have never introduced a Taylor Swift song on the radio. 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I Knew It, I Knew You on Cannon Country 107.9.

Finally, a stream that won't buffer, just as the song is getting to the good part. 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

0: They recorded everything from CMA Fest over the weekend. They'll put it into a nice little package that'll air on June 25th on ABC with Riley Green as one of the hosts. Here he is with Change My Mind on Cannon Country.
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John Party kicking those boots off on Cannon Country 107.9. So it's time for another edition of Who Paid for This? And there's a new study of some millennials of having fewer kids because they can't count on their boomer parents for childcare. And honestly, did we really need a study for this? Look, my parents help when they can. My wife's parents help when they can, and we're incredibly grateful.

0: grateful when they do. But they're also getting older, and chasing around grandkids for 8 hours isn't exactly a relaxing retirement brochure that they were promised. Now, researchers seem shocked that grandparents would rather split their time between helping family, doctor's appointments, hobbies, travel, and occasionally just sitting down with some peace. But the study says childcare is so expensive and the lack of family help is probably why we're not having as many babies. And that's a fair point. But let's be honest, most grandparents aren't saying, nope, I'm not helping. They'll say, sure, we'll watch them for a few hours and then we're going to go take a nap and ice pack ourselves up. Somewhere there's a researcher who spent 6 months discovering the grandparents are getting older, which I think every grandparent's knees already knew.
1: 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Happy 250th from the all-new Canon Country 107.9. We're not the only reason, but I'm sure we didn't help. The historic district didn't have a noise ordinance until we came along. Another long set of your favorite country starts now. 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

I'm sure by now you've heard the news that he's going to be one of the headliners of next year's Patriotic Festival, but did you know that tickets are already on sale and you need to get ahead of that? It's Memorial Day weekend on the Virginia Beach oceanfront. Get on it. It's Bailey Zimmerman on Cannon Country.

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This song became Luke Combs' 20th number one single that ties him with Morgan Wallen, Brooks and Dunn, Brad Paisley, and Toby Keith. 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

The only time I ever paid attention at school was when we were blowing stuff up, like chemistry and home ec. Lunch. And look where it got me. 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

Come on, Zach Top. We all lie occasionally. It could be a little white lie, but we do. You can admit it. Here's Jason Aldean now with Don't Tell on Me on Cannon Country 107.9.

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0: Ella Langley just wants to be her on Cannon Country 107.9. We've got another huge ticket giveaway going on this week. It's your last chance to score Hank William Jr. tickets when he comes to the Veterans United Home Loans Amphitheater in Virginia Beach next Friday. But your chance is easier than you think. Just log on to our Facebook, our Instagram. You like the page, you share it with people, and you got your chance to go see this amazing show. He's also bringing along the Marshall Tucker Band and John Foster. It's a show you're not going to want to miss. And it's easy to try to sign up and win. So head over to our socials right now to go see the man himself, Hank Williams Jr., courtesy of Cannon Country.
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my son's favorite country song of all time, and it's Hardy's Truck Bed on Cannon Country 107.9. A sentence I never thought I'd ever say. Here's John Morgan. He's a kid himself.

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Chemistry, home ec, lunch. And look where it got me. 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

0: Jordan Davis and Turn This Truck Around on Cannon Country 107.9. So I saw this life lesson that I wish I learned about 20 years ago on Reddit. So this guy said he got offered a job that was about 15% lower than he was expecting. And now if you're anything like me, your first instinct is probably saying, okay, I guess I'll take it. My wife yells at me all the time for underselling myself, but this guy did something brilliant. He didn't argue, he didn't negotiate, and he didn't explain why he deserved more. He just sat there silently for about 30 seconds of awkward silence. And the recruiter got so uncomfortable, she started talking herself into giving him more money. And a few minutes later, he got an extra $12,000 and a signing bonus. Turns out sometimes the most powerful negotiating tactic isn't what you say, it's what you don't say. Although, let's be honest, if staying silent for 30 seconds on a phone call, most people would assume I accidentally muted myself.
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0: with Long Live Country on Cannon Country 107.9. I want to give another shout out to our May Teacher of the Month, Miss Kristen Boykin of Tiano Middle School. She got so much love on our social media. We had to pick her this month, and she got surprised last week with a nice bouquet of flowers and a little prize pack courtesy of our friends at Steve Sparkman Insurance and Williamsburg Floral. We really thank these teachers for just going above and beyond for these kids, especially as we're coming to the end of the year. They have so much going on as they try to wrap up and get through this another amazing school year. And we'll be looking for our June Teacher of the Month real soon. So keep an eye out for our social media posts asking for those nominations on Cannon Country 107.9.
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Apparently, Corey Kent took a trip to Colorado and it inspired him so much that he wrote an ode to Rocky Mountain High from John Denver. 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

107.9 Cannon Country. I'm Cash Warren. Good morning. I got your WTH story of the day today on the way, and I got Morgan Wallen for you right now with Don't Wait.

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0: booked and released. He's also been fired. The other officer won't be charged with a crime for microwaving the fish, but he probably isn't liked very much within the office. That's your WTH story of the day today. Have a great day. 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

It's going down on August 1st, the third annual Cannon Country Fest with Williamsburg's very own Kanan Smith as the headliner. Tickets are on sale right now at WilliamsburgWinery.com. We'll check in with Nashville News on the way. This is new from Jason Aldean. Don't tell on me.

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1: Nashville News, a service of the Newport News Airport. Traveling this summer, check with them before you check anywhere else. Lauren Elena would rather read a book than watch TV, but if she's watching, she's opting for something thrilling.
2: I'm going to read a book before I'm going to sit and watch TV, honestly. And if I'm watching TV, I'm probably watching a true documentary or something. Like, I like thrillers, suspense, all of that kind of stuff. So right now I'm watching a show called His and Hers.
1: There you go. Looking for something to watch. You might want to check that out. Hardy checking in today, talking about his friendships in Nashville.
3: I feel like there's a handful of circles and they all kind of overlap, which is really cool. I feel like the fact that I am like a songwriter as well and kind of take my artist hat off and I just write songs during the week has really opened up the doors for me to become friends with a lot of artists that maybe I wouldn't cross paths with as an artist, if that makes sense. My circle is super wide. And, you know, the great thing about Nashville is that it's not competitive in the sense that one particular artist wants to be better or be more successful than another artist. And I say that just to say that, like, we're all rooting for each other. That alone creates friendships, and we celebrate each other's successes, and that again just builds lifelong relationships.
1: There you have it. Nashville News today. 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

I've got Morgan Wallen coming up, and I also got Toby Keith here in a few. This is Riley Green in the meantime with Change My Mind. Two for the Road coming up.

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2: A massive blanket fort designed by Nevada high school students has officially broken the Guinness World Record. It was confirmed to cover an area of 14,103 square feet. A local official said, this wasn't just the record. It was about bringing the community together, creating memories for foster and kinship families, and raising awareness for the needs of children and caregivers. Well, there's a new unexpected superhero in Detroit. A French priest named Jean-Baptiste Commons was in the church parking lot when he heard tires squeal and a loud crash. He then saw an 18-year-old suspect running toward him with someone shouting, "Stop him!" Jean-Baptiste sprang into action. He tackled the suspect and he said, quote, "Unfortunately, had to give him a few punches." The young man had stolen a car, caused

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2: 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I'm from Surrey, and I'm proud to say I live in Cannon Country.

Luke Holmes and Luke Bryan here in a few. Also, your image hook to kick off your Tuesday morning on the way. It's Megan Maroney in the meantime with Beautiful Things.

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0: 107.9 Cannon Country with Luke Combs and Ain't No Love in Oklahoma. I'm Cash Warren. Good morning. So far, so good here today. Thanks for hanging out. Emma Jokes, weekday mornings. Let's see what she's got.
1: Hello. Is this thing on? Why is Peter Pan always flying?
0: Peter Pan joke, huh?
1: It's because he never lands.
0: The Lost Boys. Never land. You get it? One more time, please.
1: Hello. Is this thing on? Why is Peter Pan always flying?
0: Peter Pan, I don't know.
1: It's because he never lands.
0: I mean, that might be my favorite Walt Disney movie. The old school one, you know what I mean? Tiger Lily, you know how it is. There you go. Emma Jokes, weekday mornings. We'll do it again tomorrow. Have a great day. I'm Cash Warren on 107.9 Cannon Country.
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107.9 Cannon Country, I'm Cash Warren. Broadcasting from the Pearson Toyota Studios, Jefferson Avenue, Newport News. I've got the latest from Nashville on the way. It's Bailey Zimmerman right now with his latest. The song right here is called Chevy Silverado.

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1: All right, Nashville news here today. Thanks to our friends at the Newport News Airport traveling this summer. Check with them before you check with anyone else. Lauren Elena picks books over TV, but if she's watching, she's opting for something thrilling.
2: I'm going to read a book before I'm going to sit and watch TV, honestly. And if I'm watching TV, I'm probably watching a true crime documentary or something. Like, I like thrillers, suspense, all of that kind of stuff. So right now I'm watching a show called His and Hers.
1: There you go. Looking for something to watch. What's Hardy got going on? Here he is talking about his friendships in Nashville.
3: I feel like there's a handful of circles and they all kind of overlap, which is really cool. I feel like the fact that I am like a songwriter as well and kind of take my artist hat off and I just write songs during the week has really opened up the doors for me to become friends with a lot of artists that maybe I wouldn't cross paths with as an artist, if that makes sense. My circle is super wide. And, you know, the great thing about Nashville is that it's not competitive in the sense that one particular artist wants to be better or be more successful than another artist. And I say that just to say that, like, we're all rooting for each other. That alone creates friendships, and we celebrate each other's successes, and that again just builds lifelong relationships.
1: And there you go. That is the latest from Nashville today. Have a great day. I'm Cash Warren on 107.9 Cannon Country.
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Save the date on August 1st. That is when the third annual Cannon Country Fest is back, and Williamsburg's very own Cannon Smith is going to be headlining. Tickets and VIP packages are on sale right now at WilliamsburgWinery.com. Your WTH story of the day today is on the way. It's Luke Holmes for you right now with Sleepless in a Hotel Room.

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0: 107.9 Cannon Country with Tucker Wetmore, and his latest right there song is called The Brunettes. I'm Cash Warren. Good morning. Thanks for staying in out, spending some time. Your WTH story of the day today, thanks to our friends at Closet Factory. 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This is in Myrtle Beach, South Carolina, a couple of Saturdays ago when he got into it with the patrolman. Now, Michael was furious because the guy was warming up fish in the microwave, causing a bad odor in the office. He was really mad. So mad that he pointed his gun at the other officer. No matter how nasty the microwave is, you can't be doing that. No word what kind of fish it was he was warming up. Michael was arrested for pointing a gun at someone, which is a felony in this circumstance. He was booked and released. He's also been fired. The other officer won't be charged with a crime for microwaving the fish. Chances are, nobody really likes him for doing what he did. I don't know. WTH story of the day today. There you go. Have a great day. I'll be microwaving any fish in the office. I'm Cash Warren on 107.9 Cannon Country.
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0: 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Alarm clocks are rude. We're nice.
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0: 107.9 Cannon Country with Dylan Marlowe and Dylan Scott. It's Boys Back Home. I'm Cash Warren. Good morning. Thanks for hanging out. Emma Jokes, weekday mornings. Let's see what she's got.
1: Hello. Is this thing on? Why is Peter Pan always flying?
0: Peter Pan, huh? I don't know.
1: It's because he never lands.
0: Yeah, that's where the Lost Boys live. Neverland? Wish I could go to Neverland. One more time, please.
1: Hello. Is this thing on? Why is Peter Pan always flying?
0: Good old Peter Pan. How come?
1: It's because he never lands.
0: Yeah, Peter Pan's awesome. That's probably my favorite Disney movie of all time. You know what I'm talking about? There you go. Hey, have a great day. I'm Cash Warren on 107.9 Cannon Country.
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little goodness. Got Cole Swindell here in a few. Also, Kenny Chesney on the way for you. And then we'll check in. We got Two Foe the Road. It's brand new from Jason Aldean. In the meantime, the song right here is called Don't Tell on Me.

They said, be more professional. We laughed. And here we are, mornings on the all-new Cannon Country 107.9.

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2: Well, there's a new unexpected superhero in Detroit. A French priest named Jean-Baptiste Commons was in his church parking lot when he heard tires squeal and a loud crash. Then he saw an 18-year-old suspect running toward him with someone shouting, "Stop him!" Jean-Baptiste sprang into action. He tackled the suspect and said he, quote, "unfortunately had to give him a few punches." The young man had stolen a car and caused a crash, which injured a woman. Afterward, Jean-Baptiste joked, "Just another day in Detroit." A massive blanket fort designed by Nevada high school students officially broke a Guinness World Record. It was confirmed to cover an area of 14,103 square feet. A local official said, "This wasn't just the record. It was about bringing the community together, bringing memories for foster and kinship families, and raising awareness for the needs of children and caregivers." I'm going to leave you with that today. Have a great day. I'm Cash Warren on 107.9 Cannon Country.
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0: 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You know, for years we've been told that it takes like a couple of weeks to really form a habit, but apparently it's a little quicker than that. You know, for a century, scientists believed that forming habits was a slow process, but this new study found that our brains actually can form a habit in an instant, like flipping a sudden internal switch. Researchers tested motivation in mice and found that the mice could jump from making thoughtful, goal-directed choices to having these choices be hardwired habits in just a matter of seconds. Even better, researchers caught a specific brain region controlling this sudden flip, which means scientists are on their way toward finding a way to flip the switch backwards and instantly delete our worst habits. That's the one I think we're all more interested in.
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0: Ella Langley there with Be Her on Cannon Country 107.9. You have a very cool chance to win some awesome tickets. Hank Williams Jr. is coming to Veterans United in Virginia Beach next Friday, pretty soon. That's on the 19th of June. And we have your ticket connection on social media. All you have to do is head over to our Facebook and Instagram pages for your shot to win those tickets. 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

Good to see Bailey Zimmerman doing well. He took a little hiatus from performing for health reasons, but he was back at it again at CMA Fest in Nashville. Right now it's his latest Chevy Silverado.

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0: Riley Green on Cannon Country 107.9. Today is a big day for NASA. They're going to be announcing the crew for the next moon mission today. That's Artemis 3. This is going to be a big one, y'all. NASA also made waves recently by unveiling some new tech for their spacesuits, a liquid cooling and ventilation garment that was developed by a partnership with Prada. Yes, the luxury brand Prada. While the spacesuit looks similar to stuff we've seen the astronauts wear in pictures and movies, it also features the Prada logo and that little red rectangular lines of the sportswear brand Lunarossa. It's pretty creative marketing, I'll give them that, but I'm excited for the Artemis 3 mission. Of course, it's, I think, a couple of years away.
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Travis Tritt on Canon Country 107.9. I love that Megan Maroney here calls her shows group therapy. I mean, yeah, you got to talk stuff out sometimes. Maybe sing about it a little bit. Right now, it's Beautiful Things.

0: Ella Langley on Cannon Country 107.9. Here's some excellent news today. We just found out that Farm Aid Festival is coming to Virginia Beach this year in September, and you can join us September 26th to see Willie Nelson, Neil Young, John Mellencamp, Dave Matthews, Nathaniel Rateliff, Sierra Farrell, and more. And tickets go on sale Friday, but we have one pair of lawn passes we're going to give away. 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

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I mean, Hell, Michigan. 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

Cannon Country 107.9. Don't forget, you got a chance to win tickets to see Hank Williams Jr. He is going to be coming to town in Virginia Beach on the 19th. That's next Friday. And we've got your tickets on Facebook and Instagram. 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

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Hey, it's Gideon, bringing you everything country, making our way through your workday just after 2 o'clock with all your favorite songs. Hey, we have got a really exciting concert announcement up on our social media pages right now. If you haven't seen it yet, I'll let you in on what it is and how you might be able to snag some free tickets right after Morgan Wallen. It's Don't Wait.

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0: Your number one song on the radio this week, it's Riley Green with Change My Mind. Hey, big announcement this morning. Farm Aid 2026 is coming to Virginia Beach. That is going to be September 26th at Veterans United Home Loans Amphitheater. We are so excited. Willie Nelson, Neil Young, Dave Matthews, Nathaniel Rateliff, John Mellencamp, Margo Price, Sierra Farrell. It is going to be a stacked lineup of music all day long. 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We will see y'all out there in September. Hey, stick around because we got more of all your favorite country coming up in just a bit.
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It's a throwback from Brooks and Dunn with Neon Moon here on Cannon Country. You know, that's what I love about our playlist is we are everything 90s through today. So you get all your throwbacks, your old favorites, plus all the new stuff too. It's all your favorite country. Got your latest number one right now from Luke Combs at Sleepless in a Hotel Room.

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Thomas Rhett, it's Die a Happy Man here on Canon Country. Hey, got some fresh music coming up right now from a brand new artist. It's Vincent Mason with Wish You Well.

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1: I knew I'd see her around. I'd be at some party, she'd show up and I'd be walking out. Or across some parking lot, hiding behind her sister. I'd look up, she'd be at the red light beside me in that white Maxima with the sticker on the back. I'd act

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Hey, it's Gideon, making our way through your workday just after 3 o'clock with all your favorite country. 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Got your latest right now from Ella Langley. It's Be Hurt.

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2: 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A judge approves a settlement over rejected student voter registrations. A Catholic pilgrimage passes through Williamsburg on a cross-country journey. And the Governor's Palace Bowling Green will be restored in a summer project. 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

Post Malone and Luke Combs. It's Guy for That here on Cannon Country. Hey, in case you weren't in Nashville this past weekend, you missed out on CMA Fest, the biggest country weekend of the year. No worries, because they are televising select performances from the four-day festival. Thursday, June 25th on ABC, and next day on Hulu, of course. CMA Fest, presented by SoFi, is going to be airing, hosted by Riley Green. They're going to go through some of the highlight standout moments of the festival. It's going to be a great special. Make sure to tune in. Got your latest right now from Jason Aldean. It's Don't Tell on Me.

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Bailey Zimmerman here on Cannon Country 107.9. It's Rock and a Hard Place. Hey, got some fresh music coming up for you right now. Taylor Swift just dropped a song for the Toy Story soundtrack. Toy Story 5 is in theaters in a couple of Fridays, June 19th to be exact. And she just dropped this song for the soundtrack. Love it so much. Back to her country roots with I Knew It, I Knew You.

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Morgan Wallen here on Canon Country. Hey, I am one of many who has been watching the Megan Maroney tour on TikTok Live because unfortunately I lost the Ticketmaster war. She just played in Baltimore a couple of weeks ago. And this tour, I mean, it's so cool. Such a great show. If you haven't seen clips of it, definitely look it up because the set list, everything is amazing. It's her latest right now with Beautiful Things.

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Nate Smith is World on Fire here on Cannon Country. 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It's Rocky Mountain Low.

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1: 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A judge approves a settlement over rejected student voter registrations. A Catholic pilgrimage passes through Williamsburg on a cross-country journey. And the Governor's Palace Bowling Green will be restored in a summer project. Get the details on these stories and more and sign up for the free Daily Headlines email at WIDaily.com.
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Hey, it's a throwback from Little Texas here on Canon Country. Hey, Lainey Wilson is back with a brand new song. And surprise to everybody, it's a collaboration with John Mayer. He plays guitar towards the end. See if you can catch it. It's Phone Keys Wallet from Lainey Wilson.

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1: It's Kane Brown here on Canon Country 107.9. Hey, these two are the biggest artists in country music right now. So naturally, they had to duck into the studio, record this duet while they are on tour together as well all summer long. It's Ella Langley and Morgan Wallen with I Can't Love You Anymore.

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He's coming to Veterans United on Friday to open for Hardy. It's Burnett.

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2: 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A judge approves a settlement over rejected student voter registrations. A Catholic pilgrimage passes through Williamsburg on a cross-country journey. And the Governor's Palace Bowling Green will be restored in a summer project. 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

Jordan Davis here on Canon Country with What My World Spins Around. Hey, I feel like it was a childhood dream for me to be able to tee up some new Taylor Swift, and she has gone back to her country roots for the Toy Story soundtrack, so that's exactly what I get to do. Got some new music right now. It's I Knew It, I Knew You from Taylor Swift.

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Tucker Wetmore, it's 3-2-1 here on Canon Country. 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That's going to be a great show. Between the two of them, it is going to be an awesome night again. LiveNation.com is your connection for that this Friday, June 12th. Got your latest number one from Luke Combs. It's Sleepless in a Hotel Room.

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Unless you like that sort of thing. 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

Montana sky. Driven up and down the coast a few times. London, Paris, paradise. But ain't got much memory of the scenes. Come to think, I missed them all. And damn, babe,

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That sunset, cliffs by the sea, and the night rolled in. And you still talk about that moon that I can't recall.

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If you don't stand for something, you stand for nothing. 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

Jelly Roll here on Cannon Country 107.9. Hey, it's Gideon bringing you everything country this Tuesday evening just after 6 o'clock. Hey, we have got some concert tickets up for grabs over on our social media pages. I'll let you in on who the artist is and how you can snag some free tickets right after Morgan Wallen. Right now, it's Don't Wait.

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0: Your latest from Ella Langley. It's Be Her here on Canon Country. Hey, Hank Williams Jr. is coming to Veterans United down in Virginia Beach next Friday, June 19th, and we have got your tickets up for grabs. That's right. We are giving away some tickets to see the show on us. You can head on over to Facebook and Instagram now at Canon Country 107.9 to enter that giveaway. We're picking winners over the weekend, so make sure to get in on that while you still can, and good luck to everybody entering. Again, free Hank Williams Jr. tickets for next Friday down in Virginia Beach. Hey, stick around because we got more of all your favorite country coming up in just a bit.
1: 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A judge approves a settlement over rejected student voter registrations. A Catholic pilgrimage passes through Williamsburg on a cross-country journey. And the Governor's Palace Bowling Green will be restored in a summer project. Get the details on these stories and more and sign up for the free daily headlines email at WIDaily.com.
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Gabby Barrett here on Cannon Country. Hey, I'm signing off for today. 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

0: Riley Green and Change My Mind during After Dark with Drew on Cannon Country 107.9. Well, welcome into the evening. And, you know, you're seeing all these graduation photos everywhere right now. And besides making me feel old and seeing some of my friends from high school see their kids graduate at this point, I want to know, when you graduated, did you have a plan? Did you know exactly what you wanted to do with your life? Because I know a lot of kids are probably thinking that right now. When I went to George Mason University in Fairfax, my dream was to be a radio play-by-play announcer for live sports, more specifically, if I could, for the Washington Redskins, or now the Commanders. But life has a funny way of working out, and I ended up right back here in Williamsburg on Cannon Country. And honestly, I'd rather have this job. Calling football games sounds like too much pressure every week. So this evening, I want to know, what did you want to do when you graduated, and what are you doing now? Did everything go according to plan? Did life take a crazy turn for you? You can give me a call. You can hit me up on social media. I'm ready to hear all about your life plan and how it all went.
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5: 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A judge approves a settlement over rejected student voter registrations. A Catholic pilgrimage passes through Williamsburg on a cross-country journey. And the Governor's Palace Bowling Green will be restored in a summer project. 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

0: Look, moving on.
1: Josh Ross on Cannon Country 107.9. If you haven't gotten over to our social media yet, either on Facebook or Instagram, you may not have seen that we've got tickets to Hank Williams Jr. when he takes over the Veterans United Home Loans Amphitheater at Virginia Beach next Friday. That's right, 1 week from this Friday. If you want a chance to snag some tickets, you just got to like the post, make sure you share it on your page, and tell people why you want to go, because it's Old Bo Cephas. It's an amazing show. He's going to be bringing along the Marshall Tucker Band and John Foster. But the only way you can go is if you get over to our social media right now and join and register to win. It's that simple. Do it right now, and you're going to go see Old Bo Cephas, Hank Williams Jr., courtesy of Cannon Country.
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